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1: Listen, we cannot work this out. I'm sorry.
2: Come on, don't give me that.
1: Baby, I love you, but we cannot go on.
2: I know we're always arguing,
1: but I love
2: you.
1: We are always arguing. I'm sick of this now. You know, I love you.
2: 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I want to keep on. I want to stay with you.
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0: 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When I need your love, if I need your help, would you rescue me? Would you rescue me?
1: 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Disfruta este clásico que no pasa de moda.

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And I'm always tired, but never of you. 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Everyone I do right does me wrong. 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

I swear to God every day He won't take you away. Cause without you, babe, I lose my way.

till September. Cause music is my best friend. Won't you tell her to water the flowers? I wanna to remember. Music is my best friend.